is the doorway. 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

0: get hip, little doggy. 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Coming to ya-ya, yeah. Coming to yip till ya-ya.
1: Singing his cowboy songs, he's just too much. He's got a knocked-out western accent with a Harlem touch.

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1: That cat was raised on loco weed. 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
0: Sing it.

0: St. Louis.
1: Lots of people like St. Louis. It's got lots of shoes and the St. Louis blues. And one of our larger rivers runs by. But let's face it,

A long time ago, a second lieutenant named Spears returned to the States after staying overseas 3 years. His wife said, "Welcome home, dear. But since you've been gone, you see, we've been blessed with a darling baby, and a cute little one is he." She took the baby in her arms and said, "Benny is his name." He says, "I've been gone away 3 years, darling, can't you please explain? So I won't be so dumb. Tell me."

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Dimitri, Radio No Switzerland. Little Louis V, Kenny Dope Gonzalez, Frankie Sanchez, and all the DJs who keep New York's underground house sound alive.

our cultural product, at least musically, but that was full of us, by virtue of being able to freely of the past, and to make new combinations, and thus new meanings. The story demonstrates that a society, quote, free and build upon the than a controlled one.

Will you promise me? Will you promise me? Please don't give up on me. We can make it if we try.

0: on me. The satisfaction, I'm the Romeo, the Jazzanova. Here tonight, I'm going to get over to the beat, everybody.
1: Oh, what's happening, CC? They still call it the White House, but that's a temporary condition, too. Can you dig it, CC? And if I don't cop, it ain't mine to have. But I'll be reaching, 'cause I love you, CC. Right on.

0: players to ladies. The last percentage count was 80. You don't need the bullet when you got the ballot. Are you up for the downstroke, CC?
1: Chocolate City.
0: Are you with me out there? And when they come to march on you, tell them to make sure they got their James Brown pass. And don't be surprised if Ali is in the White House. And Reverend Ike, Secretary of the Treasury. Richard Pryor, Minister of Education. Stevie Wonder, Secretary of Fine Arts. And Miss Aretha Franklin, the First Lady. Are you out there, CC? A Chocolate City is no dream. It's my piece of the rock. And I dig you, CC. God bless Chocolate City and its vanilla suburb.